eyes of the children. 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Their faces filling every space. And then there are the magic wands that they've all got for hands. I'm longing for the choice to hear their voices. And then just to touch them.

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I spent all my childhood with no money, with no toys. Now I'm proud 'cause I can say

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1: What's happening, people? This is your boy Leron Thomas out of NYC, by way of H-Town. Chilling with Fab and Guts. Having a good time, baby. Telling the truth, baby. You know what I'm saying? Not exploiting the youth, baby. All that good stuff. I don't know why I said that. It just rhymed. But you know what we're doing right now? We're doing that album, Hip Hop After All, Roll Track.

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I need to search some sense of your community to read.

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